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2: Good person,
1: engine 37, we're trying to reach you by cell. Are you able to access that?
2: 662, you're doing your thing.
1: Engine 37, we're trying to reach you by cell. By the engine cell phone. Do you have access to that cell phone?
2: That's affirmative. 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
1: Yeah, we've got that information if you would hit the phone.
2: I see your cell phone was.
3: Next question, please.
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Engine, engine 14, engine 15, engine 33, truck 33, truck 23, battalion 6, battalion 1, engine 25, structure fire reported 1001 South Adams Avenue, Cross Street, Warmouth, box 14-0011. 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

0: 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Can you go ahead and assign a rescue to this location for a medical emergency?
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0: Received, yeah, we show the same. 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

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Search fire reported 1251 Moulin Rouge. Cross Street Lords, box 26, 0064.

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1: Thank you.

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Engine 10, we have assigned front 10 in this car.

0: for the correct address for this should be 5850. Can you put that in region 061? Truck 10, I believe we're at the head of engine 10. 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Thanks. Engine 27 received, thank you.
1: Back to 18788, Marsh Lane. Engine 4, you can disregard Commerce for alarm company. Yeah.

0: Adam Smith.
1: Newton.
0: The time system is going to go ahead and clear up. We'll use engine 14, engine 33, and truck 33 out. Answers have come in.
1: Receive the guy, please. Italian 6 will be clear. Truck 33 will have command at 9241 05.

0: Whiskey 5-2. Whiskey 52, we rolled up on a motor vehicle accident. The DFR not involved. Can you put us out at West 12th and South Vernon? We'll let you know if we need additional resources.
1: Currently, 12th and South Vernon.

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0: Triple H. Are y'all getting info from the league chat or something? We need to name some people that are on the team at the original call area that sent us to Laurel Lane. There's nothing to know them. We did not need attention of anything.
1: United Oil team near Bentley. So we gain and indeed come to me.
0: We see you not wanting to do that, but maybe not that long, but
1: truck, this is the point of the issue. This is the truck for example.

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0: 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You can give us that run off of Rescue 26 and disregard the engine. Disregard that, we've got another run.
1: 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Rescue 5-2, Matt LBJ, he's found at Cedar Ridge.

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0: You still got a caller online for this run? I don't think there's an apartment number 413 at this address. It's a bit confusing to us.
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0: Engine 2060, if I can just get a call out, no answer on a call back, and we listen back to the tape, they confirmed who was the apartment number for not paying more at Cockrell Hill. That's going to be all we have.
1: Appreciate it. 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
1: 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If they hold back, will you try to remember to get a little clearer back?
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0: And the caller says she's at a bus stop, and there's a bus at that bus stop on Singleton right now. She cannot give me a block number.
2: See, we've been circling around there. We saw that bus. Nobody waved at us. We're going to check it out again.

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0: 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We're clear, we can take that. 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
0: 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I'm trying to get a hold of Engine 7. 660 to Engine 7.
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0: 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She said she'd keep driving by their unit.
2: Seven, receive. Take the ball. Come on. 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
1: 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Engine 42.
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1: 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Comet 13, comet 13. I also need to be right now.
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0: 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Agenda 31 will call over and see if we can get some units assigned for you.
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0: We're in the area. Today's in the toll road. Do you have any more information?
1: Five Italian ones.

0: received Truck 18, all other units responding to the crash fire at Simmons and Dallas North Tully may disregard. Truck 18, stand by. We're going to see if we can get any additional information.
1: Battalion 1.
0: Battalion 1.
1: Stopping on the entrance ramp. So, I think we need a whole bunch of response. Stand by. I think maybe we could use more normal use on these kind of fires just to engine a booster. Let me check this thing out.
0: Receive the time. We'll wait for further direction from you.
2: See, we're here on the tollway side on top, taking a look at it.

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1: Battalion 1.
0: Yeah, this is just going to be a normal grass fire that would normally send an engine and a boost drone and not a 3-battalion chief and everybody else. I don't know which booster and engine you're going to lose out on this thing.

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0: 52 is going to be clear. 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
1: Happy team, would you still like a booster assigned at all?
0: Negative.

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This is here. 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In medical emergency, 1719 Kelly Boulevard, rescue 13 clear.

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Engine 24. Will you update this address? It's going to be westbound on after the Bruton Second exit. Receive full update from eastbound to westbound. Receive.

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1: 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We can hit down on Rescue 53 in our district for that engine.
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Engine 11. Update address is going to be Lemon and McKinney, not Lemon Abbey. 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

Well, that's here now. Engine 55, engine 37, engine 48, truck 37, truck 17, battalion 4, battalion 3, engine 57 is the RIT. Structure 5 reported, 6003 Abrams, Cross Street, Abrams Court, box 37, double lot 35. Call 5-6.

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0: We made patient contact. He's asleep in the apartment. He's up and walking away. 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
1: Proceed. 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
1: 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Smoke showing on the second.
0: Received fire in the walls, fire in the attic. Smoke showing second floor.
1: Six.
0: Received, going by five and six.

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0: 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Engine 54, engine 46, engine 38, truck 25, truck 23, battalion 5, battalion 1. Engine 24 is writ. Structure fire reported. 3400 to 3498 Simpson Stewart Road, Cross Street College Way. Columns 5, TAC 6, box 54, AUK 495.
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0: We're not getting an answer on the callback number.
1: Receive. We just got flagged down by bystander in a champagne truck. We're going to go up towards building 11.

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1: Do you have an apartment number on the phone?
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0: 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Engine 15, engine 45, engine 14, truck 4, truck 23, battalion 1, battalion 6, engine 11 is writ. Structure fire reported 700 East 8th Cross Street in North Lancaster at the Garcia Middle School. Box 15, double aught 30, comm 5, tac 6. Truck 33.
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0: 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We'll take that run in our district.
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1: That's affirmative rescue, 18. You're in the truck.
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0: 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Can you give me that address again?

0: 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We got assigned to another run.
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1: 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I have a green car. Do we continue on to this run at the high school?
0: 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We'll get you in route.
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0: 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Can you give us the address of that that Robinson route? 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

0: 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We're gonna try to get more information. 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
1: 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We're clear. Can you put us back in service, please?
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0: 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We can beat Rescue 42 to that run with Engine 43 at 1750 Viceroy.
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1: And Liberty 2, receive disregard.

0: and enjoy that. 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
1: Can y'all call the police side to double check to see if they do have right care coming here?
2: It's going to be a few minutes. 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
1: Receive.

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1: Bridge Medic.
0: Police said they didn't see anything in their queue. 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
1: That's not something I can do. I don't have a direct line to the police.
0: The bridge could probably call 911.
1: Reese, we'll figure something out. Thank
0: you. Mercy. Bridge Medic, if you want to call down here 660.
1: Sure, I'll give you a shout in just a second.

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2: Yeah, we checked both the address on NDC, and everybody's home. 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You talk about police and ride, you can disregard them, everybody's fine.
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Put Engine 6 out on an MVC at 2300 block of LC Fay, Cross Street, Leland. 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
0: 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We're clear from that last run. 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
2: Engine 29. You give us a run on Panther Ridge. 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
0: 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It's your business, clear. Appreciate it, 29.
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0: 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Do you have a number for this location, or are they in the parking lot?
1: Stand by.

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1: The caller is hysterical, unable to give an apartment number, but she says that she's going to be outside. So, not exactly sure where she's located. She won't give us information, but she is still on the line.
0: Received. Thank you.

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1: 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Engine 35, we have rescue. Everybody, you have rescue 20 assigned.

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0: Need a rescue to my location. On the Corsicana side, medical emergency.
1: All right, okay. We're about to be clear. Give us a run from Inch 42 and I release.
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2: 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Can you give us a runoff Rescue 39 with our engine, please?
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0: Engine 17, engine 50, are you trying to get hold of us?
1: Yeah, that's the first 4 hour. It looks like we're going to run a 12 to confirm if this is a simple pump.
0: We're out at Martell and McMillan. We got two gray vehicles. I'm not sure what you have.
1: 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It looks like it's the same comments.
0: Receive. We got it. That's disregard.
1: 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Thanks, Agent 17.
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0: 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Can you guys have running from 42 to 61, 61 Harry Hines Boulevard?

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1: 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Hello, this is Flight 18, disregard. 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

0: Christie 784 is closer to that call. We'll stay on it. Thank you, Dan.
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0: 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Can you please go ahead and put us on that run with our engine at Pacific Avenue?
1: B-44. Clear, I'm going to pick you back on it.
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0: 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Thank you.

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1: Rescue 1, go.
0: Hey, we're going to be off of San Jacinto and Haskell in the back of the complex.
1: Receive, we just made contact with PD right up front. I guess we'll turn around and we'll head back that way.

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